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2: 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Yeah, that's why he wasn't coming up on 3011. So after yelling and screaming and telling him why he wasn't coming up on 3011.
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0: Well, good morning. It's time with you. It's Cool FM. It's going to be another hot day. So much so, we'll have a heat warning in effect for us today as we get to a high of 32 that will feel like 42. Will this weather continue as we go into the long weekend? The short answer is yes. Maybe not quite as hot as the day today, but 29, 28, 27, 26, 27, that's what we're looking at for the weekend. Now you know. Now, the news you need to know to start your day. And knowing this might have you wiping down your steering wheel. Research shows that car steering wheels carry twice as many germs as toilets. Tests showed that steering wheels averaged about 41,000 germs compared to 17,000 germs on a toilet seat. It goes further. Only 13% of you clean your cars regularly, while 5% of you never bother to clean them at all. Breaking it down even further, men clean their cars about 14 times a year, while women manage to clean 12 times a year. Get some wipes. Wipe down that steering wheel. Think about that for a second. Your car's steering wheel is dirtier than... Now, the other news you need to know to start your day that didn't make the headlines but did make Timo's News Network.
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2: Lionel Richie was hospitalized for dizziness. Doctors suggested rest fluids and no dancing on the ceiling. Miley Cyrus has dropped her last name, making it more difficult for her dad, Billy Ray, to claim himself as her dependent. Keanu Reeves turned 62 today. It's a real conundrum to figure out which is better, his acting or his band. And an employee of a Florida Steak and Shake exposed himself to a customer. In his defense, the customer did ask for extra meat. This is not headline news.
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0: Good morning. Time of with you, Canada's Cool FM. Another heat warning for us today because we'll get to a high of 32. That will feel like 42 with the Humidex. A chance of showers today as well. Now for your first smile of the day today. This kind of stuff ever happened to you?
1: I'm from a large southern family. We use low sugar to our advantage. We don't even have low sugar. We tell people we do. We go, my sugar's low, my sugar's low. And if you don't bring us a piece of pie, you're a bad person. My dad's done it my whole life. He's bigger than I am, 6'3", 300 pounds. We'd be out in the yard working. He'd go, hey, man, I need to head to the house. My sugar's low. I can remember looking at him thinking, man, it looks high, man. You look like a Butterfinger with boots on, Bill. You look like you've had most of the sugar. I mean, I'm from one of those families, when we get done eating dinner, it looks like there was a carbon monoxide leak in the living room. My mother's face first on the sofa. My dad's holding the remote. He lost his consciousness because the gravy was too thick.
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0: Well, I don't know about you, but where I'm at, we already got a little bit of rain. We're expecting maybe a little bit more off and on throughout the day today, but hot rain coming our way today. We'll get to a high of 32 that will feel like 42. We're starting the day off at 23. A lot of numbers coming your way. It's 5:42. Good morning. Morning's with Timo. Cool FM. Don't forget, beat me at the game today. I'm sending you off to Mandarin, you and a guest, for lunch. Here we go.
1: Greetings and welcome. I want to play a game.
0: This actually might have to do with your relationship, but married people do this twice as often as single people. And no, it's not bow chicka wow wow, okay? But married people do this twice as often as single people. What is the answer? 1-844-944-COOL.

0: Good morning. Starting off at 23, 32, feeling like 42, with a pretty good chance of rain off and on throughout the day today, mixed in with a little sunshine, so you know. It is 10 to 6. It is Mornings with Timo. It is Cool FM. And let's find out about married couples here. Let's find out about you. Who's this?
1: Jason.
0: Good morning, Jason. You married?
1: Yeah.
0: You had to think about that for a second.
1: Yep.
0: All right. The question again is, married people do this twice as often as single people. And the hint I gave you was it has nothing to do with ow, chicken, wow, wow. What do you think it is, bud?
1: I think it's go for dinner.
0: Not a bad answer, man, but...
1: Right.
0: Hello, who is this on the phone?
2: This is Joe.
0: Joe, you married?
2: Yes, I am married.
0: You had to think about that for a second.
2: I did, yeah. 30 years.
0: Okay, what's the answer I'm looking for, bud?
2: I'm thinking it's go out to eat or go out for dinner or something like that.
0: Thanks, though. Hello, who is this?
3: Hi, Melinda.
0: Are you married?
3: Yes, I am.
0: You should have the answer. What is it?
3: Go on a date night.
0: I love that answer, though, but thank you. The answer is, this might let you down a little bit, apologize. I guess we've learned through marriage that to get along, you got to go along, and you go along to get along. Yes, married people apologize twice as often as single people. And maybe that's why those people are single. They're not owning up to their mistakes and apologizing for them. Maybe.

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Well, with the long weekend coming up, I have a bit of a side hustle you might want to open up. It's just for this long weekend, but it's kind of unusual. You might have to do some unusual things to make a few bucks. I'll get into that next.

0: Good morning. Another hot day coming our way, so much so, again, another heat warning coming our way today. We're at 23 on our way to a high of 32 that will feel like 42. Where I'm at, we've already had a little bit of rain this morning, maybe a little bit more coming our way today. It is 6:07. It is Mornings with Timo. It is Canada's Cool FM. And this long weekend might be time for you to open up a cuddle barn. You remember us talking about this a while back? Yeah, cuddle barns are becoming a thing, bigger and better, and they're exactly what you think they are. All right, so if you open up a cuddle barn, could be in your house, could be in your garage, but people come in, and for a half hour or 45 minutes or an hour, they go in there and they get cuddled. Seriously, some people are using pets, some people are using themselves. So you go in, you slap down 30, 40 bucks, whatever it is, and you get cuddled. It's supposed to relieve stress. That's it. And with the way that the world is now, stress levels are going through the roof. So more and more of these cuddle barns are opening up. And I thought, what a perfect long weekend for you to open up a cuddle barn. Parents are stressed out about getting their kids ready to go back to school. Kids are stressed out. Teachers are stressed out. Everybody's just stressed. So open one of these.
1: Are you sick and tired of being sick and tired? Well, swing on out to Ken's Cuddle Barn out here in Crapper Creek. Just bring a pillow. We supply the blankies. Come on in and snuggle up with one of the Crapper Creek regulars. Relax and feel that stress just melt away as you lay in the arms of fellas like Hank Scratchum or maybe even Peggy. Heck, if you're lucky, she might bring along her big hairy beaver. That's usually in a cage behind her cabin. Just be careful. He bites. Remember, this is snuggling. No hanky-panky allowed. No, that's cabin two down the way, where the safe word is kumquat. It's Ken's Cuddle Barn, open 7 days a week, now with a new air freshener, finally. So come get your cuddle on. Oh, that's nice. Real nice.

0: I'm sure if I asked you, you would tell me that you consider that you have yourself a pretty good sense of humor. And that's great. Gets you through life. But don't ever use that sense of humor here, or you too could get arrested like these two guys here. The rest of that story is coming up next in WTF News.
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0: All right, so I'm not going to tell you what to do with your life, but just don't do what these two clown shows did. First of all, we'll start off with Ozneal is his name. He's 52 years old, and you would assume that he would know better, but he was arrested after he made a joke with an airlines employee. The ticket agent asked him, do you have any dangerous goods? And he said, no. But then he said, I have a grenade, and started laughing. The airport bomb detection canine responded to check on his luggage. They didn't find any explosives, and he told police that he was just joking around. I wasn't there, but I'm pretty sure the police's reaction to that was,
23: ha ha, very funny, mother.
0: Yeah, he was arrested. He wasn't allowed on his flight. That wasn't a good enough excuse. He was charged. Now, a day later, same airport, guy named Yoel was arrested basically with the same joke. The agent asked him, do you have any lithium batteries or incendiary devices in the bag? And he said, no, but I have a bomb. Okay, the people working at airports have a very serious job, especially with security. And you think it's funny. You might joke around with your friends as you're driving to the airport about saying something like that, but saying something like that in a very serious place like that, well, you'll get arrested. And you know what? If you want to do it, enjoy the inside of a prison cell for a little while the charges go through, and it won't go anything like this.
24: You're acting like a maniac, and you threatened her with a bomb.
25: No, I said I didn't have a bomb.
24: You said bomb.
25: I said it's not like I have a bomb.
24: You said bomb. Can't say bomb.
25: Bomb, bomb, bomb, bomb, bomb, bomb, bomb, bomb, bomb, bomb, bomb, bomb. You gonna arrest me?
0: Yes.

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1: With an update from WindsorNewsToday.ca, I'm Adele Loisel. A 50-year-old man faces sexual assault charges now after a 12-year-old boy was molested at a Windsor park. The boy was fishing last Friday when a man approached him, touched him inappropriately, and made suggestive remarks. He told his family, and they called police. Well, thankfully, nobody was hurt, but two men face charges now after a gun was fired during a dispute downtown on Monday night. Police say two men were arguing over money when one pulled out a gun. The second grabbed it and fired it. Police found the gun nearby and arrested the pair. It'll be up to a BC cadet and her instructor if they want to respond to a social media post by U.S. Secretary of War Pete Hegseth or not. They are receiving support after the insulting post and the online response about their appearance. CBC News says a Pentagon spokesman says the post speaks for itself. After that post, Prime Minister Mark Carney said Canada will return to trade talks when the U.S. changes its tone. He says the U.S. needs to start being serious, stop with the memes, and stop throwing shade. The Globe and Mail says Canada's counter tariffs take effect in a week. And the most popular iPhone app in the U.S. right now is MapQuest. This after Google and now Apple changed the name of Lake Ontario to fall in line with U.S. President Trump's executive order. The map app told CNN it won't follow Trump's demand to call it Lake America. The Jays lost to the Guardians 6-1 and the Tigers lost 15-2 to the Twins in baseball last night. Heat warnings remain in effect today. We'll get sun and clouds, showers, maybe a thunderstorm, and 32, feeling like 42 with the humidity. Rain tonight and 22 and rain tomorrow and 30. 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

Okay, we've talked about this before. I wanted to bring it up again because it's happened again here in Ontario. But you, at any given moment in time when you're driving, right now, later on this afternoon, midnight, tonight, it doesn't matter. At any given point in time during the day or night, you share the road with one of these. Do you know what I'm talking about? I want to explain with some audio from an arrest coming up.

0: Well, good morning. We started to warm up now. We're at 24 on our way to a high of 32 that will feel like 42, and that's why we have another heat warning for our region. We might get some more rain off and on throughout the day today as well. It is Mornings for Time, it is Canada's Cool FM, and this is an unfortunate statistic. I've brought this up a number of times before because it's just amazing how some people make bad decisions. I'm sure at some point in time we've all made bad choices in our lives that we have to live with, but hopefully nothing like this. This happened here in Ontario. Now, police were, you know, on patrol, and they spotted a car driving down the road. And what made them think that maybe the person who was driving the vehicle might be impaired was because, well, it was missing the front tire. And there were sparks coming off because the guy was driving down the highway. So, of course, they lit him up and pulled him over to the side of the road. And the arrest started like this.
1: Yeah, you were driving on Highway 7 and your front passenger tire was completely off the car. You were dragging it. Yeah, and it got so hot from you driving like that for so long that your car caught on fire.
0: So, I don't know if you caught that or not. He says, you know, you're missing your front passenger tire. And in the background, you can hear the guy who was behind the wheel go, no way. Okay, sign number 27, this guy might have had too much to drink. So, of course, they give him a roadside, and apparently he blew way over. Not just over, but way over. So, of course, they now have him in handcuffs. The conversation continues on. So remember, his car started on fire. I guess they put it out, and then...
1: Your car's going to be impounded, but right now your car's fully in flames on Highway 7. So that's probably not, you know, the best scenario.
0: I guess there's the understatement of 2026. That's not the best scenario. That one, your car's on fire. The fire department's putting it out. When they put it out, we're going to impound whatever is left. And then when you figure out all this stuff and go through the courts, you can come by and pick up your burned to a crisp car. I'm not trying to make light of this at all because it's a sad situation. People make bad decisions. And this guy's going to own up to his. He's going to get held to his, I guess. But I mean, you're so loaded that you have no idea that you're missing one of your tires and there's so many sparks and heat coming off that it literally lights your car on fire. They barely got him out of there before his car burned to the ground. I bring this up because, well, one, the stupidity of others, I wanted you to be aware of that, but also number two, and most importantly, is at any given moment, right now, this very moment, it is 6:44, there is someone, at least one person, that is driving intoxicated. Whether they had too much to drink or they were smoking and got behind the wheel. At 4:44 later on this afternoon, at 12:01 later on tonight, on average, the statistics do not lie, there is at least one person who is driving intoxicated. So, if you see anything going on in traffic, like accidents or anything like that, let me know. If you see anybody that you think is driving intoxicated, please let the police know. I'm just trying to keep everybody safe on my watch, you know?

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14: Yes, I do understand this might be a little bit ironic coming off of talking about and warning you that, you know, there's drunk drivers and impaired drivers at every minute of every day driving around us, amongst us. And then now I'm going to remind you that on Fridays I give away free Grove Brewery beer. I do this because I know that if you win or your nomination wins the free beer from Grove Brewery, that you are going to enjoy responsibly. I know you. You're making good decisions, right? But yes, I do have more beer from Grove to give away this Friday. And all you have to do is, well, think of somebody you want me to prank call. And then on Friday, track them down, give them a bunch of beer from Grove, and then send them to Grove Brewery so they can go and check out the brewery and also get some more free beer there as well. Also, with the NFL kicking off next week, I don't know if you've ever been to the brewery or not, but they have massive screens, TV screens everywhere. So there's not a bad seat in the house for the kickoff of the NFL season next week. But an example, you make a nomination, coolradio.ca. You let me know a little bit about that person, what they do for fun, what they do for a living, and I'll take it from there if I pull that nomination out on Friday, like I did last Friday with Clifford. Clifford was nominated, and I was told that he manages a produce department, and I wanted to find out if he could help me, well, with a party I was going to have. I'm throwing a bit of a party, and Karen told me that you run a produce department in a grocery store, and at my party, I'm inviting some people, and we're, let's just say it's an adult party, you know what I mean?
15: Yeah.
14: And I'm looking for the most produce that look like, well, genitalia, because it's kind of one of those parties, you know?
15: Oh, yeah? Like, you're talking like cucumbers?
14: That's the obvious, cucumbers and zucchini and stuff, but I'm looking for suggestions from you for other kind of genitalia produce.
15: We got some nice melons here.
14: Ooh, melons, that'd be a good idea. How about a kumquat, hey?
15: Oh, yeah. Well, I'd have to order that in for you, but yeah, I can get them.
14: Anything else come to mind when it comes to produce and genitalia for my party guests when we all kind of get, let's say, active?
15: How about eggplant?
14: Okay, that's on the list. What else?
15: That's about it. I've been off the top of my head right now.
14: Have you ever cut a dragon fruit in half? You ever seen what that looks like inside?
15: I certainly have, and I also cut star fruits in half.
14: What would that make you think of?
15: Well, I'm not going to say that right now, but...
14: Well, I mean, like I said, Karen and I are friends, and she said you'd be able to help me out. Hey, you know what? Would you and Karen like to come to this party? There was a bit of a pause, and then I let him off the hook. So that's how it goes. Those are the calls that I'm trying to make to people that you nominate. This Friday, I leave it up to you, coolradio.ca.

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1: With an update from WindsorNewsToday.ca, I'm Adele Loisel. The Ontario government has said skipping class could result in lost marks for high school students. Now we hear the principal will have the last say if an extended vacation or non-school sports tournament will qualify. Education Minister Paul Calandra clarified that yesterday, according to the Toronto Star, only 40% of high school students meet acceptable standards for attendance. Windsor police have charged two men after gunshots were fired Monday night downtown. Two men were arguing over money when one pulled out a gun, the other grabbed it and fired it. Fortunately, no one was hurt. Prime Minister Mark Carney says Canada will return to trade talks when the U.S. stops with the memes, stops throwing shade, stops trying to be tough, and starts being serious. That after the U.S. Secretary of War posted a photo of a Canadian cadet and her instructor on social media. The Globe and Mail says Canada's counter-tariffs go into effect on Tuesday. Meanwhile, Senate Minority Leader Chuck Schumer says he'll introduce legislation to stop U.S. President Trump's latest tariffs. The Canadian Press says the bill attempts to rein in those tariffs and separate those linked to forced labor, but it's largely symbolic. And if you bought the Cuisinart branded grill brush from Crate and Barrel Canada, that's being recalled. CTV News says some of the metal wire brushes can come loose and stick to food. The Tigers lost to the Twins 15-2 and a 6-1 loss for the Jays to the Guardians. We have heat warnings in effect again today. 32 feeling like 42 with sun and cloud today. Showers or a thunderstorm. We'll get more of that tonight down to 22 and rain tomorrow, maybe a thunderstorm and up to 30. 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

Coming up next, I want to find out how alike you and I are when it comes to music. Are you and I the same? Do we think the same when we, or feel the same when we're listening to tunes? I want to find out next.

Mom Nature bringing the heat again today. Yes, there's a heat warning in effect for our region as we get to a high of 32 that will feel like 42. We're at 24 right now. It is Mornings with Timo. It is Cool FM. It is 7-Eleven. And I want to find out, when you're listening to the station, you're listening to the songs that I'm playing for you in the morning, do they take you down like little Johnstown memory lane? I remember whenever I play Autograph's song, Turn Up the Radio, it takes me back to like high school. A buddy of mine had this burgundy Ford Falcon. It was all jacked up, and we used to just go cruising around. We thought we were cool. We thought we were the coolest people in the city we lived in. And we would play that song over and over and over again just because it just gets you hyped up, and it's a perfect song for a hot summer day cruising around in a car like that. Every single time I hear that song, I think of that moment in time. Deep Purple, Smoke on the Water. I was working at a landscaping company when I was like, I don't know, 15, 16 years old, trying to make some extra cash. And one of the jobs we had there, he had this screen, about maybe 8-10 foot high screen on an angle. And our job for hours at a time was to take shovelfuls of dirt, throw it against the screen and try and screen it off. And then we would bag up what came out underneath and sell it as topsoil. And we used to have to do that in the hot summer sun for hours at a time. But the time just flew by, especially when Deep Purple's Smoke on the Water came, because I love the way that that song starts. Every time I hear Deep Purple, I think of sweating in the sun, screening soil, trying to make topsoil when I was 16 years old. It's these little musical memories, these flashbacks that we have when we hear certain songs in our lives. They might take you to happy memories. They might take you to some rather painful memories. But they take you to memories. I'm not the only one, right? Certain songs, when you hear them, it floods back to you like you're there again, all over again. You know what I mean? And I bring this up because I saw that I had this song scheduled to play for you now. And every time I hear this song, I imagine myself and my friends sitting out on a hot patio or a hot deck, maybe at my house or at some pub on a hot day like today. 42 with the Humidex this afternoon. And having the coldest beer and having some really big laughs, just sitting around enjoying some suds with some friends. Every time I hear this song, I think of that. Are you and I in the same mind here?

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6: All right, it's a simple question, but I need you to answer it for me right now. The question is...
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6: 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It starts tomorrow. Yes, the Harrow Fair. 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She loves those blooming onions. Every year it's a tradition. We grab a blooming onion. We go down to where all the seats are for the concerts that happen every night, and we'll sit there and enjoy that under the summer sun. 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I was just looking on their website, harrowfair.com. The People Crowing Contest. If you go to the Harrow Fair on Saturday at around 2:30, you will be able to see, maybe for the first time, a people crowing contest, which, by the way, will be held shortly after the rooster crowing contest. If you want in, because there's categories, 16 years and older, 17 years and up. Go and check it out. And you can also win some plaques, maybe some cash. And there's a maximum amount of contestants for both these, the people and the rooster crowing contest. But yeah, Harrow Fair has been going on for decades now. You want to be a part of it. You want to go and map out your weekend? HarrowFair.com. I would never win with that.

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1: With an update from WindsorNewsToday.ca, I'm Adele Boisel. Two men faced charges after gunshots were fired downtown on Monday night. Police say two people were fighting over money when one pulled out a gun. The other man grabbed it and fired it, and the first man ran away. No one was hurt, and police found the gun nearby. A 50-year-old man faces charges after a 12-year-old boy was sexually assaulted. The boy says he was fishing at a park on Ducharme Street when a man touched him inappropriately. Amar Singh surrendered to police on Monday. School principals will have the final say about school absences due to extended vacation or non-school sports tournaments. That's under new rules for high school students who skip classes. The Toronto Star says absences that aren't cleared by the principal will result in lost marks. A recent report suggested only 40% of high school students meet the standard for attendance. The man accused of shooting Charlie Kirk to death has pled not guilty. Tyler Robinson appeared in a Utah court yesterday. He faces seven charges, including aggravated murder. Thomson Reuters says Kirk was shot while speaking with students at Utah Valley University a year ago. And it's not just Google. Apple has now changed the name of Lake Ontario on its maps. American users will see Lake America. Thomson Reuters says U.S. President Trump reached out directly to Apple about it after his executive order last week. A 6-1 loss for the Jays to the Guardians. The Tigers lost to the Twins 15-2. Heat warnings remain in effect today. We'll get up to 32, but it'll feel like 42. Sun and cloud, but also showers and maybe a thunderstorm. Wet tonight and 22, and showers tomorrow up to 30. 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

Coming up, I want to help you form a good habit, a good driving habit. When you're behind the wheel, you have to be aware, but you also have to have good driving habits. And I want to instill one of these into your head today to get you ready for next week. What is that? Hang on.

24 is where we're at right now. 32, feeling like 42 later on this afternoon, and a pretty good chance of some showers off and on throughout the afternoon as well. Good morning to 7:38. It is Mornings with Timo. It is Canada's Cool FM. And as we get closer to next week, I wanted to talk to you about your good and bad driving habits. They say, the experts say that good or bad habits can be formed in 30 days. So if you start going to the gym every day, start eating better every day, if you do that for 30 days, you stop thinking about it. You just do it from there on in. It's the same thing with bad habits. You don't drink too much, eat the bad foods. You do that for 30 days, and guess what? You've got yourself a bad habit. So you're running out of time to get those good habits, driving habits, in you now. Might have gotten a little lax over the summer, but in southwestern Ontario, the police have started putting up and enforcing the school zones, the speed limits there. 40! Remember, what is it, 40? Right? And I was just looking into, by the way, you know who else knows that it's the kids are going back to school? The cops do. So they're going to be out in full force in those school zones watching for any speeders. Do you know there's math when it comes to speed fines? When you're in a safety or school zone, it's based on, the fines are based on kilometers over the limit. For example, if you're speeding and doing anywhere up to 19 kilometers an hour, it's $5 a kilometer for a fine. So you're looking at about $100 there. Anything above that, up to 29 kilometers an hour, they up it to $7.50 per kilometer. 30 to 49, $12 a kilometer. If you're such a bonehead that you're doing 50 kilometers or more over, it's almost $20 per kilometer for a fine. And part of that is no out-of-court settlement, and you have a mandatory court appearance. Doing 50 over in a school zone, yeah, you're paying a hefty fine, and see you in court. And let's not forget about those demerit points. Yeah, 3, 4, or 6 demerit points plus potential license suspension. So those driving habits, you might go through school zones on your way in and home from work, or just driving around and doing your errands or whatnot, picking up your kids and dropping them off from school. You're a little late, be a little late. Otherwise, you're looking at some hefty fines. And remember, I said, the cops know when school gets back in, and they know to go and enforce those fines at those school zones. So I know, it's Wednesday. You don't have 30 days to get those good driving habits in, but at least you got a couple of days to remind yourself about the kids. You got to be thinking for them when they go back to school, because they're going to be all jacked up, wanting to go see their friends and tell everybody how their summers were and whatnot. You got to think for the kids. Just got to slow it down a little bit.

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13: So I just took a minute out of my day and yours as well, just to remind you that the police are gearing up for back to school. They'll be enforcing those school zone speed limits for the next few weeks as we get ready for the kids to go back to school. And when I did that, I got a call from this guy here who wanted to remind you of...
14: Pretty well, the fines double in a school zone, but if there's construction in the school zone, it doubles again.
13: So $100 fine doubled in a school zone is $200. It could be $400 if there's any construction.
14: If workers are present, yeah.
13: Well, it's something else to think about. I appreciate it. Thank you.
14: Yep.
13: Cheers. Yes, school zones. We got to be on our best when it comes to those. Yes, but let's not forget about those construction zones that are virtually on our roads and highways all year long. Double and then doubled again because your driving habits suck. I hope you don't like having in your bank account. And I hope you like using the Heel Toe Express because, well, that's what you'd be looking at. Fines, car impounded, and on and on and on and on.

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1: With an update from WindsorNewsToday.ca, I'm Adele Loisel. A 50-year-old man faces sexual assault charges after a 12-year-old boy was molested at a Windsor park. The boy was fishing last Friday when a man approached him, touched him inappropriately, and made suggestive remarks. He told his family, and they called police. Thankfully, nobody was hurt, but two men face charges now after a gun was fired during a dispute downtown on Monday night. Police say two men were arguing over money when one pulled out a gun. The second grabbed it and fired it. It'll be up to a BC cadet and her instructor if they want to respond to a social media post by U.S. Secretary of War Pete Hegseth or not. They're receiving support after the insulting post. CBC News says a Pentagon spokesman said the photo speaks for itself. After that post, Prime Minister Mark Carney said Canada will return to trade talks when the U.S. changes its tone. He says the U.S. needs to start being serious, stop with the memes, and stop throwing shade. The Globe and Mail says Canada's tariffs start in a week. And the most popular iPhone app in the U.S. right now is MapQuest. This after Google and now Apple changed the name of Lake Ontario. The map app told CNN it won't follow Trump's demand to call it Lake America. Today's news poll question is, will you switch to MapQuest now that Google and now Apple have agreed to rename Lake Ontario? Vote now at WindsorNewsToday.ca. The Jays lost to the Guardians 6-1 and the Tigers lost 15-2 to the Twins. Heat warnings remain in effect today. We'll get sun and cloud, showers, maybe a thunderstorm, and 32 feeling like 42. Rain tonight and 22 and 30 with rain tomorrow. 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

I would bet dollars to donuts that you've been guilty of this. We've talked about distracted driving. Have you ever been distracted walking? Have you ever been guilty of that? Maybe some new laws we should have here in Canada. I bring this up for a reason. Hang on.

Yes, officially we have another heat warning for us, for our region today, because well, with the Humidex, it'll feel like 42 later on this afternoon. We're at 24 right now. It's 8:08. It is Mornings with Timo. It is Cool FM. And have you ever been distracted walking? And I'm not talking about, you know, a pretty girl or a handsome dude walking down the street. I'm talking about your face and your phone. It's distracted driving when you're doing it, right? Well, maybe we should have this here. Italy is considering outlawing texting in crosswalks. The government is proposing fines of about $90 if you're caught looking at your phone while using a crosswalk. And it's not just texting. They say this new law will not apply to pedestrians using earphones and hands-free devices, just like your vehicles. So phone calls and listening to music are fine, but holding your phone up at your ear would be considered distracted. So whether you're texting or having a phone conversation, if you're going through a crosswalk in Italy, you could get a fine of almost $100 for that. The goal, I'm sure you can figure it out, is to keep people's heads up and aware of their surroundings for everyone's safety, especially in situations where the streets are narrow and the intersections are tight, and it's best for everyone to be able to predict what the others are trying to do. Think about it. How many times today or this week have you encountered somebody with their face in their phone and distracted so much, walking down the street, crossing the street, whatever, and you had to, what, lay on your brakes, lay on your horn? Has it ever happened to you? You're so enthralled with the text that you just got that you weren't paying attention to where you were walking? Step off a curb wrong? And I thought, huh, you can get fines for distracted driving with your phone. Why not walking? This is in Italy, but why not in Canada? A lot of people have pet peeves that really annoy them when they're around, and almost all of them involve cell phones. So this seems like a good thing. Don't you think?

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14: So I wanted to take your temperature on all of this about distracted phone walking. In Italy, they have put in laws in place where if you are distracted by your phone when you're in traffic, not driving, walking, crossing the street, that kind of stuff, then you can get fined up to $100. You have to, when you're crossing the road or whatever in traffic, when you're walking, you have to be aware of your surroundings. That was the point. They're just trying to keep everybody safe. And I thought, do we need that here? And everybody that called in unanimously said,
15: all those in favor say aye.
14: Keeping people safe, right? But Jason called in and posed a question. What about kids with cell phones? And I was thinking, okay, so, you know, we have kids driving, 16 years old, learner's license. They have to abide by the laws and rules of the road. If they don't, they get fined, they get ticketed, just like everybody else, right? So if a kid is old enough to have a cell phone, then the kid is old enough to, well, obey by the laws of distracted walking while using your cell phone. They could be fined too, right?

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1: With an update from WindsorNewsToday.ca, I'm Adele Boisel. The Ontario government has said skipping classes could result in lost marks for high school students. Now we hear the principal will have the last say if an extended vacation or non-school sports tournament will qualify. Education Minister Paul Calandra clarified that yesterday, according to the Toronto Star. Only 40% of high school students meet acceptable standards for attendance. Windsor police have charged two men after gunshots were fired Monday night downtown. Two men were arguing over money. One pulled out a gun, the other grabbed it and fired it. Nobody was hurt. Prime Minister Mark Carney says Canada will return to trade talks when the U.S. stops with the memes, stops throwing shade, stops trying to be tough, and starts being serious. That after the U.S. Secretary of War posted a photo of a Canadian cadet and her instructor on social media. The Globe and Mail says Canada's counter-tariffs go into effect on Tuesday. Meanwhile, Senate Minority Leader Chuck Schumer says he'll introduce legislation to stop U.S. President Trump's latest tariffs. The Canadian press says the bill attempts to rein those in and separate those linked to forced labor, but it's largely symbolic. And if you bought the Cuisinart branded grill brush from Crate and Barrel Canada, that's being recalled. CTV News says some of the metal wire brushes can come loose and stick to food. The Tigers lost to the Twins 15-2 and a 6-1 loss for the Jays to the Guardians. We still have some heat warnings in effect today. We'll get up to 32, feeling like 42 with sun and cloud. Also showers or a thunderstorm. More of that tonight, down to 22, and rain tomorrow, maybe a thunderstorm and 30. For more on these and other stories, go to WindsorNewsToday.ca.
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Good morning. At 20 to 9, we're still at 24, but don't worry, heating up 32, feeling like 42, and with 42, that's why we have another heat warning for us today. We might get some more rain later on this afternoon as well. It is Mornings with Timo, it is Cool FM, and how about a big slice of good news, especially from this area of the world. I'm sure you've seen by now some of the horrific videos coming in from the flooding in Nepal. It's just... wow. Well, this is a good news coming from there. If you've been following along with the devastating flash floods in Nepal, you know it's, in a word, horrifying. But there's a little light in that darkness. There was a principal in Nepal. He evacuated 900 kids from a school literally moments before a deadly wall of water struck their town. Now, he had heard warnings about the possible flood. And he took immediate action. He said, I decided I shouldn't delay. Even if the flood was not coming, it was just a matter of a single day's class. So it's like, you know what? Maybe they're just being overly cautious with these flood warnings. You know what? But he said, it's just one day in school. Everybody out. They cleared 900 kids out of that school. And it basically, just him kind of trusting his gut, saved almost 1,000 people from that. It's just, wow. The videos alone. Though there's a little bit of good news. Saving 900 kids and their families from this devastating flood. Now, by the way, before I forget, I'm sure that the Red Cross would love to hear from you because they are usually the first ones with boots on the ground when it comes to emergencies and horrific events like this to help out the people, try and find survivors, try and rebuild these entire towns that have been wiped off the map. So maybe there's a donation in form from you.

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21: From what I understand, a glacier breaks off a mountainside in Nepal. That glacier slides into a lake. That lake overspills and runs down this valley, running down the valley, this wall of water. You have to imagine, if you can, 20, 30, 40 feet high, just crashing into the sides of mountains and stuff, wiping out entire towns. They're still looking for survivors. It's just horrific. And I've seen videos of people with the wall. You can see the wall of water coming, and they're too busy filming. I don't understand that. But not this teacher. This teacher with 900 students heard the warnings, heard the sirens, and said, all right, everybody up and get out to high ground. Here we go. And it's a good thing he did. But there was something I left out of that story, and this guy brought it up.
22: I'm just curious. Did they mention if the school was still up, or is it gone?
21: Gone.
22: Really?
21: Yeah.
22: God bless that teacher, man. That's pretty awesome.
21: Absolutely, you know, because it was like they might be overblowing this a little bit. Maybe the flood won't be as bad as what they are saying. But the guy said, you know what? I'm going to trust my gut here and get these kids out of here. And that's exactly what he did. And his rationale was better safe than sorry. Even if they lose one day of school in class, that's fine by me if it is as bad as what they say. And it turned out it was. He evacuated them moments before everything turned to, well, you know.
22: Yeah, you know, and one day, even if it didn't happen, okay, we'll make up that class and add it to the end of the year.
21: Like, exactly. Who cares?
22: One day.
21: It's like, how many times has your gut spoken to you and you didn't listen to it and bad things happen, right?
22: I can attest to that.
21: Yeah, and I love the fact that this guy went, you know what? I don't care what the deal is. I'm getting them out of here just to be safe. Better safe than sorry. Isn't that a saying somewhere?
22: That's it. Yeah. God bless him, man.
21: Better safe than sorry. Thanks, pal.
22: Yeah.

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1: With an update from WindsorNewsToday.ca, I'm Adele Loisel. Two men face charges now after gunshots were fired downtown on Monday night. Police say two people were fighting over money when one pulled out a gun. The other man grabbed it and fired it while the first man ran away. No one was hurt and police found the gun nearby. A 50-year-old man faces charges after a 12-year-old boy was sexually assaulted. The boy says he was fishing at a park on Ducharme Street when a man touched him inappropriately. Imar Singh surrendered to police on Monday. School principals will have the final say about school absences due to extended vacation or non-school sports tournaments. That's under new rules for high school students who skip classes. The Toronto Star says absences that aren't cleared by the principal will result in lost marks. A recent report suggested only 40% of high school students meet the standard for attendance. The man accused of shooting Charlie Kirk to death has pled not guilty. Tyler Robinson appeared in a Utah court yesterday. He faces seven charges, including aggravated murder. Thomson Reuters says Kirk was shot while speaking with students at Utah Valley University a year ago. And it's not just Google. Apple has now changed the name of Lake Ontario on its maps. American users will see Lake America. Thomson Reuters says U.S. President Trump reached out directly to Apple about it after his executive order last week. A 6-1 loss for the Jays to the Guardians. The Tigers lost to the Twins 15-2. Heat warnings remain in effect. 32 today, feeling like 42. Sun and cloud, but also showers and maybe a thunderstorm. Wet tonight and 22, and showers tomorrow and 30. 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
2: 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Nobody's moving.
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0: Just heard about a crash on EC Road just before the east exit at Huron Church. If there's anything else going on in traffic, call or text me on the J&D Autoglass line, please. 1-844-944-COOL. And the weather, we just started to heat up a little bit more. We're at 26 on the way to a high of 32. That will feel like 42, and that 42 is where the heat warning comes in for us today. Maybe some showers later on this afternoon. Good morning. It's 9:11. It is Mornings with Timo. It is Cool FM, and I tried to give these away earlier on this morning, and I didn't get a right answer. Yes, we play my game just before 6 every weekday morning. And the game, of course, brought to you by St. Clair College. You want to rise above the ordinary? StClairCollege.ca. And it was for lunch at Mandarin for two. I'll ask you the same question I asked earlier on this morning because, again, I didn't get a right answer. But the statistics show that married people do this more often than single people. And it has nothing to do with bow chicka wow wow. You get it? So what are married people doing more often than single people? First person with the right answer, lunch is on me at Mandarin Restaurant, 1-844-944-COOL.

0: A couple of the answers that I got earlier on this morning for this question, one of them I really liked, and it was having date night more often, but that was not the right answer. Let's find out what the answer is. Who's this?
1: Kevin.
0: So married people do this more than single people. What are they doing?
1: Apologize.
0: How did you know that?
1: Well, I should practice it more with my wife.
0: But how did you know? Were you listening earlier on this morning?
1: I was listening on, and also I was on the computer.
0: Oh, well, there you go. And lunch is on me. You and maybe your wife can go for lunch at Mandarin Restaurant. Hold the line for a second, okay?
1: Thank you.
0: Yeah, stats show that married people apologize more than single people. I guess we've learned that we have to own up to our mistakes and own our mistakes. And guys, just in case you make a big screw up in life when it comes to you and your honey, keep this apology locked and loaded and ready to go. It might help you out.
2: It wasn't my fault!
3: You miserable slug. You think you can talk your way out of this?
2: I ran out of gas. I had a flat tire. I didn't have enough money for cab fare. My tux didn't come back from the cleaners. An old friend came in from out of town. Someone stole my car. There was an earthquake. A terrible flood. Locust! It wasn't my fault, I swear to God!
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0: Good morning. Time with you, Canada's Cool FM. Another heat warning for us today because we'll get to a high of 32. That will feel like 42 with the Humidex. A chance of showers today as well. Now for your first smile of the day today. This kind of stuff ever happened to you?
1: I'm from a large southern family. We use low sugar to our advantage. We don't even have low sugar. We tell people we do. We go, my sugar's low, my sugar's low. And if you don't bring us a piece of pie, you're a bad person. My dad's done it my whole life. He's bigger than I am, 6'3", 300 pounds. We'd be out in the yard working. He'd go, hey, man, I need to head to the house. My sugar's low. I can remember looking at him thinking, man, it looks high, man. You look like a Butterfinger with boots on, Bill. You look like you've had most of the sugar. I mean, I'm from one of those families, when we get done eating dinner, it looks like there was a carbon monoxide leak in the living room. My mother's face first on the sofa. My dad's holding the remote. He lost his consciousness because the gravy was too thick.
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21: I believe that Mom Nature does love herself a fair, but the weather today, we're at 26 on our way to a high of 32 that will feel like 42. That's where the heat warning comes into effect. But going through tomorrow and the rest of the weekend, 30 tomorrow, 28 on Friday, 27 on Saturday, 26 on Sunday, mix of sun and cloud is pretty much what we're looking at. So cooling off a little bit, maybe not necessarily as bad as the last few days, but perfect weather to go and enjoy the Harrow Fair that starts tomorrow. They have all the judging going on at 9 o'clock, and then at 1 o'clock, the gates will open to the public for the Ace Midway opens up at the same time, and then something going on every minute of every day, all weekend long, including the out-held races, just to name one. 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And just don't forget, sunscreen and lots of water. You're going to need it whether you're at the Harrow Fair or not. And also, from what I understand, still dealing with this, an accident crash on EC Road just before the east exit at Huron Church. If that's still a thing, if it's been cleared up, or if there's anything else, please call or text me on the J&D Auto Glass line. It's 1-844-944-COOL. 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

Good morning. It's Ashley in for Kate. Well, the first day of fall isn't officially until the 22nd of this month. However, there is something happening tonight that's kind of triggers fall. I've got those details coming up.

All right, so the first day of fall isn't officially until the 22nd. However, something is happening tonight that kind of triggers fall in a way. And no, I'm not talking about the pumpkin spice lattes. Those already came back. But the sun is set to set tonight at 8 o'clock. And it's not going to set any later than that for about 7 months. So we're going to end up losing about 3 minutes of daylight each day over the next month, with the sunset scheduled 2 minutes earlier each day. So by the end of September, the sunset is scheduled for 7:11 p.m. Now, this is kind of one of those things where if you're a parent, it's great for the kids going back to school next week, because you've probably heard them at some point in time say, "But mom, but dad, the sun is still out," when you tell them that it is bedtime. But now it's going to get darker earlier. And you know what? As somebody who loves the dark, I am here for it.

It's Ashley in for Kate. So one of the things that I don't like when I am scrolling on Instagram is all of the AI generated content, especially the ones where you're kind of watching it and you're like, huh, this is super cool. And then it kind of clicks that, well, maybe this isn't real. And it's not always easy to tell. So Instagram is actually going to start making it harder for fake people to become real influencers. So they are changing its AI creator label to AI generated profile, which kind of makes it clearer when the person behind an account doesn't actually exist. Now, I came across one of these. I follow that guy. I think his name is like Jacques Z. Whipper. He's the guy that does the songs with the whips. And he was posting about this AI account that had just used one of his videos and changed it to a female. And I was checking out the profile and I'm like, man, like, yeah, she looks a little odd. And maybe people wouldn't really realize that this is fake. So now it's going to be a little bit easier to tell because they're going to have that label AI generated profile.

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Canada's Cool FM, another hot one out there with that Humidex feeling like 42 this morning. I walked out of the house, wasn't expecting it. As soon as I got outside, I was like, oh, it's hot again. 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Timo is going to be heading out and handing out cases of water to help keep those who work outside hydrated and hopefully a little cooler.

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0: 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It's school you'll never be too cool for. 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

It's Ashley in for Kate. All right, so we know that on the interwebs, it goes around a lot that certain foods, all the foods essentially at one point, are bad for us for some reason. And now there's a woman on TikTok claiming that her stomach got super messed up due to something that you might have every day, maybe sometimes a couple of times a day. I'll tell you what it is coming up.

I think when it comes to our food, we're better off just not thinking about what could possibly be hiding in the ingredients. There is a woman on TikTok who is claiming that her stomach was super, super messed up. She went to the doctors. They did a bunch of allergy tests and things, and then she had to go for special testing and come to find out that she was allergic to cockroaches, which she said is a common ingredient in coffee. Now, it's not something they put there on purpose, but cockroaches are apparently attracted to coffee beans. So when they grind up the coffee beans, mass produced them, they can't get all the cockroaches out. So that's kind of what's happening. She says they're also in processed foods. And now we know, like, beetles, they use those for red dyes and things like that in our food. So we know this is something that's been happening. I mean, think about it. You can't get around bugs and things falling into the machinery, right? Just face it. We're all eating bugs at some point. But maybe you want to get rid of your morning Joe. She says, hey, if you want to avoid eating cockroaches or drinking them in this case, you should get whole beans and grind them up yourself to make sure there's no cockroaches hiding in them. Just don't think about it. I mean, bugs, more protein, I guess.

It's Ashley in for Kate. I love how after more than 40 years, Kevin Bacon is still milking that Footloose train. He recently appeared in this little video. He teamed up with the governor of New York to announce that bars and restaurants no longer need a special license if they allow dancing. So you can see the mayor starts talking and there's a guy in the background who turns around. It's Kevin Bacon. And yes, he starts dancing at the end. And then they even quote at the end that they couldn't get the rights, they couldn't afford the rights to the original Footloose music, so we had to deal with the music that they use. It's cute. And honestly, if this was something that I would have done, been like, hey, we can now dance, yeah, Kevin Bacon, obviously Footloose, first to come to mind.

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1: With an update from WindsorNewsToday.ca, I'm Adele Loisel. Fire officials in Windsor blame a house fire yesterday that injured three people on a grease fire. Two firefighters and a tenant were hurt on Vera Place. Damage is around $450,000. Windsor mayoral candidate Drew Dilkins has kicked off his re-election campaign with a pledge to push the Ontario government to take over responsibility for the EC Row. Maintaining it costs the city about $7.5 million a year. Dilkins says he would redirect that money to local roads. He's running against 10 other candidates. The Carney government is extending the federal excise tax holiday on gas and diesel until next January. Prime Minister Mark Carney introduced the holiday back in April, and it was set to expire on Labor Day. CBC News says the Conservatives had hoped it would be extended to Canada Day. The Bank of Canada is again holding its key interest rate at 2.25%. That's where it sat since last October.

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5: Thanks for tuning in. Starting us off today is a song that was released back on this date in 86 off of Peter Gabriel's So album, which we know this was an album where towards the end of recording, he got so into the track listing that he created a cassette that contained all of the song's beginnings and endings so that he could kind of hear how the songs would blend together when you were playing them. Now, originally, he wanted In Your Eyes to be the final song on the album. However, he did decide that because the song has a great bass line, it needed to be placed earlier on the vinyl edition because there was more room for the needle to vibrate so you would get that more bassy effect. This was something that was changed for the CD release where In Your Eyes was actually placed last. Peter Gabriel's In Your Eyes is on the Cool 80s Lunch.

It's the cool 80s lunch. It was just last year around this time that Sting was sued by former bandmates Andy Summers and Stuart Copeland over millions in unpaid royalties from major hits from 77 to 84. Now, they stated that they never received proper credit or payment for their musical contributions during that time. Sting, of course, denied these claims and argued that past rules on royalties only apply to physical items like vinyl records and not streaming. Now, while there is an ongoing battle over streaming revenue and larger claims, Sting did pay his former bandmates over $800,000 after acknowledging some underpaid royalties. The Police, Every Breath You Take, is on the Cool 80s Lunch.

the cool 80s lunch. Toto Steve Porcaro celebrates his 69th birthday today. So we're going to go back to 1982 for a song that almost didn't make it onto their Toto 4 album. Now, according to Steve Lukather and Bobby Kimball, it was actually Al Keller, who worked for CBS, who convinced them to put Africa on the album. At the time, Lukather thought that it was the worst song on the album, stating that he didn't think it fit, that the lyrics made no sense. And get this, he even swore that if it did end up being a hit, he would run down Hollywood Boulevard naked. He did also state that he does love the song now, but at the time, he thought it was just this oddball song on the album that didn't fit. Toto's Africa is on the Cool 80s Lunch.

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0: It's the cool 80s lunch. It was back on this date in 84 that Van Halen, they played their final show with David Lee Roth at the Monsters of Rock Festival. Now, of course, we know that was until their reunion tour back in 2007. But today's next one is going to take us to 84, and it's a song that was actually one of the last songs recorded with David Lee Roth before, of course, Sammy Hagar took his place. Now, when Roth started writing Panama, it was supposed to be about fast cars. Now, this was because an interviewer in the 80s mentioned that he only writes songs about sex, drugs, and fast cars. And after said interview, well, Roth realized that he had never actually written a song about fast cars. So he started writing Panama, which actually ended up being about an adult entertainer that he had met. But the lyrics were kind of both about said entertainer and also kind of a car. Van Halen's Panama is up next on the cool 80s lunch.
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It's Ashley in for Kate. All right, so we know every year it seems like it gets even more and more ridiculous with pumpkin spice flavored things. There was even like pumpkin spice trash bags at one point. And now there is a new product out there. I'll tell you what it is coming up.

All right, I know fall doesn't officially hit until the 22nd. However, yes, I am somebody who I am here for all of the fall flavors, all of the apple spice things, apple cider, the pumpkin things. I'm not a huge pumpkin spice latte fan, but anything else pumpkin flavor, sign me up. Except for maybe this. There's a new product out there. Every year we get more and more ridiculous with pumpkin spice flavored things. And now Mylanta, the heartburn company, has launched two limited edition fall harvest liquid antacids, pumpkin spice and spiced apple cider. So now if you fill up on too many fall treats, well, now with your pumpkin spice latte, you can have some pumpkin spice Mylanta.

If you want Lisa Kudrow to sing Smelly Cat, well, get in line, because that is the one request that she will not do. She says she really doesn't want to do it. And speaking of Friends, there's a new three-part documentary on Matthew Perry that's set to hit Netflix on October 27th. Now, in a nod to the way Friends episodes were named, it's being called The One About Matthew Perry. Netflix says that the documentary traces his journey from rising comedic star to the man the world still loves as their favorite Friend. It'll also explore candid new details on his private struggles. Now, there's no word if any of Matthew's Friends co-stars will appear in it. So, you know, Courtney Cox, Jennifer Aniston, David Schwimmer, all of those. There's no word on whether or not they'll be a part of this documentary, which is hitting Netflix October 27th, The One About Matthew Perry.

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Lockbomb's going to take you through it. 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

Hot, hazy, humid conditions on the 2nd of September. It currently feels like 43 with that Humidex. A risk of thunderstorms this evening. Showers and lows of 21. On Thursday, more rain showers and hot once again, 37 with the Humidex. How you doing? It's Dave Lockbaum, the No Repeat Workday. Music this half hour from Def Leppard. Right now it's The Cars. It's Drive. 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

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Our friends at MapQuest. By the way, the MapQuest app has just surged to number one in navigation after refusing to rename Lake Ontario. MapQuest for the win. Here's the Cranberries and Linger on Cool FM's No Repeat Workday.

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How you doing? It's Dave. Well, the guys in Weezer just put out a brand new record a couple of weeks ago. Their 20th studio record is out now. It's called The Gold Album, and these guys are also on the road this fall with a date in Michigan on September the 23rd over at Little Caesars Arena. Let's go back to the Blue Album. It's Weezer. It's Cool FM.

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Our house has the AC cranked this afternoon. Another heat warning is in effect for southwestern Ontario. It is hot. It is hazy. It is humid. 43 degrees. Thunderstorms and rain tonight. Lows of 21. Expect more rain on Thursday. 43 with that Humidex. And Canada's sheepdogs. 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

Yeah, last week, Mike D from the Beastie Boys put out his very first ever solo record. An album called Thank You is currently streaming from Mike D. Speaking of solo records, a couple of months back, bassist for Red Hot Chili Peppers Flea put out a solo jazz record. Here's Other Side from the Chili Peppers. It's Cool FM.

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Yeah, it's Bad Company, Cool FM. Well, the guys in Blue Rodeo have gone viral. They played a recent concert, and when they performed Hasn't Hit Me Yet, their classic tune, the audience erupted when Greg Keeler referenced Lake Ontario, that famous lyric in that tune. Blue Rodeo have since gone viral and apparently have ticked off a couple of Americans. Ah, well. Here's their classic try. It's Blue Rodeo. It's Cool FM.

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1: With an update from WindsorNewsToday.ca, I'm Mark Brown. That heat and humidity will stick around a little longer. A yellow heat warning continues in Windsor, Essex through at least tonight, maybe tomorrow. Highs are forecast to reach 32 today and 30 tomorrow, with evening lows in the lower 20s. That unstable atmosphere may result in some wet and wild weather later on. A severe thunderstorm watch is in effect for the potential development of storms that may be strong. Environment Canada says heavy downpours, wind gusts up to 100 kilometers per hour, and hail may be possible. Geopolitical turbulence has resulted in interest rates staying where they are. The Bank of Canada announced this morning that it was holding its key interest rate steady at 2.25%. It's been that way since October 2025. The bank cited the war in Iran pushing up energy prices and the ongoing trade tiff with the Trump administration. The federal government will extend the current excise gas tax holiday. Finance Minister François-Philippe Champagne confirmed today that the tax holiday will continue through at least February 2027. The dime per liter tax on gasoline and the 4 cents per liter tax on diesel were first suspended in April. Two Windsor firefighters suffered minor injuries dealing with a grease fire yesterday at a downtown house. Crews were called around 4 p.m. to Vera Place off Church Street, as a grease fire had quickly gotten out of control, causing about $450,000 in damage. A tenant was also checked out with minor injuries. Three people have been displaced. The Blue Jays continue their series tonight in Cleveland. The Tigers try to avoid a sweep in Minneapolis. Partly sunny at 32 this afternoon with a humidex of 43. Cloudy tonight with a good chance of showers or thunderstorms. Some could be strong or severe, down to 22. Scattered showers possible tomorrow and 30. 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

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This is Dave with a song that is celebrating its 35th anniversary this year. Believe it or not, 35 years ago this month, Pearl Jam released their debut record 10. It's Alive. It's Cool FM.

On the Cool Ride Home, it is Dave, Canada's Cool FM. Music from Green Day coming up for you this half hour. Well, if you find yourself trying to keep up with that guy who's on your bumper going a buck 60 on the 401, you're not alone. AAA just released some annual data suggesting that roughly 80% of adults admit to speeding. Yeah, the other 20% prefer to take the back roads.

Well, the lead singer for Green Day has a new side gig. He's currently performing in a Ramones cover band, an all-star supergroup called Cretan Family, which features Travis Barker of Blink-182 on drums, Tim Armstrong from Rancid, former Ramones bassist CJ Ramone, and Billy Joe Armstrong of Green Day on lead vocals. They recently played a show in Hollywood to celebrate the 50th anniversary of the Ramones' debut record. Here's Billy Joe with Green Day on Cool FM.

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Probably not the best day to be driving around town with black leather seats. My goodness, it's hot. Humidex advisory in effect. Heat warning in effect. 43 degrees. Tonight, some showers and thunderstorms are likely. Lows of 21. Expect more rain and more thunderstorms on Thursday. Hot as hell, though, once again. Highs of 37. Like I said, with the Humidex, it currently feels like 43. It's hot. Back to the throwing copper record. It's live. Lightning crashes. 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
1: With an update from WinterNewsToday.ca, I'm Mark Brown. We've got the heat, and we may also have the wild weather. A yellow heat warning remains in effect through at least tonight. There's also a yellow severe thunderstorm watch for the region. Environment Canada says the area could see strong storms that include heavy downpours, hail, and wind gusts up to 100 kilometers per hour. Windsor mayoral candidate Drew Dilkins wants to see the province take over the associated costs of the EC Row Expressway. He told reporters this morning that if reelected, he would push the MTO to upload the $7.5 million a year cost to maintain, upgrade, and clear snow from the freeway. MapQuest says it has no intention of changing the name of Lake Ontario to Lake America on its online maps. Today's question of the day wants to know if you'll move to MapQuest after

0: trade dispute with the U.S. The march begins at 10 a.m. at the Unifor Hall on Turner Road and arrives an hour later at Lansbury Park. The Blue Jays visit the Guardians tonight. The Tigers are at Minnesota. Showers and thunderstorms likely tonight, down to 22. Cloudy tomorrow with more rain likely, up to 30, down to 20 tomorrow night. 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

Well, it sounds like there's a lot of Canadians that are trying to delete the Google Maps app from their phone after Google went ahead and renamed Lake Ontario. A shout out to the folks at MapQuest. That app has now surged to number one in navigation apps after MapQuest said, no, we are not renaming Lake Ontario. If you haven't downloaded MapQuest yet as your favorite new navigation app, what are you waiting for? The Romantics coming up after Third Eye Blind. 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

Well, I know it's only Wednesday, but if you've got the weekend on your brain like I do, today's the day to get yourself signed up for the weekend kickoff. Let us know you're listening, and we could reward you this coming Friday with some craft beer from our friends at Grove Brewing Company in Kingsville. Let us know you're listening and sign up for the weekend kickoff. 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

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This is Dave. Well, if you're celebrating a birthday today on this second day of September, you're celebrating alongside one of our favorite Canadians of all time, from The Matrix and Bill and Ted's Excellent Adventure, and of course, playing bass in the band Dogstar. Happy birthday to Keanu Reeves, who's celebrating his 62nd birthday today. Boxing Hall of Famer Lennox Lewis is 61 today, and one of the most beautiful actresses of all time is celebrating the big 6-0. A happy birthday also going out to actress Salma Hayek, who's 60 years old today.

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0: With an update from WindsorNewsToday.ca, I'm Mark Brown. Portions of southwestern Ontario have already seen some rough weather. Environment Canada has issued a yellow severe thunderstorm watch for Windsor Essex. Forecasters are watching the potential of storms that could bring very high wind gusts, hail, and heavy downpours to the region. Three people have been displaced following a house fire in downtown Windsor. Firefighters responded to Vera Place near Church Street at around 4 p.m. yesterday. Investigators say a grease fire got out of hand. The fire caused about $450,000 in damage and injured three people, two of them firefighters. Windsor police, meanwhile, say a 53-year-old woman has been charged after a late-night crash on the EC Row Expressway. It happened near Central Avenue at around 11:30 p.m. The driver, who suffered minor injuries, failed multiple tests and was charged with driving with a high blood alcohol level. Windsor mayoral candidate Drew Dilkin says it's time the province take over responsibility for the EC Row. At a campaign appearance this morning on a freeway overpass, Dilkin says if he is reelected, he will get the MTO to upload the annual $7.5 million price tag to maintain the freeway. Dilkin says Windsor taxpayers are footing the bill, even with all the development taking place. Interest rates will stay as they are. The Bank of Canada has announced it will keep its key interest rate at 2.25%, where it's been since last October. The bank cited the ongoing tariffs imposed by the Trump administration, the breakdown in trade talks, and the war in Iran as the reason to leave rates alone. The Tigers try to avert a sweep by the Twins tonight in Minneapolis. The Blue Jays visit the Guardians. Mostly cloudy tonight with likely showers or thunderstorms, low 22. More clouds tomorrow with more showers or storms, high 30. Cloudy and 20 tomorrow night. 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

Well, the guys in Twisted Sister are coming to Windsor this fall with vocalist Sebastian Bach filling in for Dee Snider. That show for Twisted Sister at Caesars Windsor happens on Saturday, October the 10th. 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

Well, the heat wave continues across southwestern Ontario this afternoon. A hot week, 43 degrees today, tonight, showers and thunderstorms likely. 21 is the low. We could get a lot of rain tonight. Tomorrow, more rain and more thunderstorms for Thursday. 37 is the expected high. For tomorrow, Jesus Jones are on Cool FM.

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Well, thanks again for making Cool a part of your Wednesday. It's Dave. That is it for me. We'll chat again tomorrow afternoon at 2. I'll leave you with some classic Radiohead. It's Cool FM.

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